0: Hey.
1: What are you, ducking me?
0: No. What are you...
1: Where's my money?
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Meet Catherine West, a beautiful, wealthy, jet-set widow with a driving urge to explode, an urge that is soon answered by young Peter Donovan. Catherine accepts his brutal love as passion. She even welcomes his friend Eva into a weird love triangle. And then, in a drugged fantasy, she begins to realize that their love is only a tool to strip away her morals, her millions, and her very life. This is Paranoia, the most diabolical extortion scheme ever devised, starring Carol Baker in the boldest performance of her career. Paranoia, rated X, because there was no other way to film this exercise in naked terror.

0: I'm now programming our computer to transmit lingua code at their frequency and rate of speed.
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3: But who or what are we dealing with?

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1: Rated R.
5: What are you gonna do?
6: What are you gonna do?
7: Well, what do I do?
5: What the fuck else am I gonna do? What are you gonna do? What are you gonna do? What are you gonna do? I mean, what are you gonna do?
6: What are you gonna do?
8: What am I gonna do, bro?
9: What can we do?
5: What am I supposed to do?
10: What are you gonna do?
6: What are you gonna do?
5: What the fuck am I supposed to do?
10: What are we gonna do? Really?
5: What am I gonna do?
9: What are you gonna do?
11: What are we gonna do?
12: What can you do?
13: What are you all gonna do?
5: What are you gonna do?
6: What are you gonna do?
14: What are you gonna do?
15: What are we gonna do?
5: What am I gonna do with you?
16: What are you gonna do?
17: What are we gonna do about him?
5: What are you gonna do?
11: What are you gonna do?
5: What's he gonna do? What are you gonna do?
18: What are we gonna do?
5: What are you gonna do, huh?
19: Come on. What are you gonna do?
5: What are you gonna do? What the fuck are you gonna do?
17: What am I gonna do?
18: So what do we do?
9: What are you gonna do, Joe?
5: What do we do?
16: What are we to do?
20: Are you smoking marijuana?
21: Intergalactic. Yes, ma'am.
22: I just test down. You bet a wall. Defending your fuck. One and all. Brave and strong, always steadfast, defending all verse, two verse.

station. This is Ironworks. Frank. Charlie. Zulu. Uniform. Bravo. Alpha. Echo. Stand by. Charlie. Zulu. Uniform. Bravo. Alpha. Echo. Stand by. Charlie. Zulu. Uniform. Bravo. Alpha. Echo. Stand by. Message follows. Charlie. Zulu. Uniform. Bravo. Alpha. Echo. X-ray. Romeo. Bravo. India. Alpha. 2. Bravo. Romeo. Delta. Victor. Foxtrot. Foxtrot. 6. Delta. 4. Victor. 3. This is Ironworks out.

0: I was present at a 10-cent and 20-cent limit poker game where he became so annoyed and upset at the comments being passed by Jimmy the Brush. That was his nickname. His last name was Fife. He wasn't Italian. That he grabbed his head, pulled him forward, and bit off his earlobe. Bit it off and spit it out. And then took the guy into his car and drove him down to Paul Kimball Emergency Hospital. And then about 5 minutes later, they come rushing back to look for that piece, that earlobe, so that they could sew it back on. That was Nicky Valvano, Nicky Boy.
1: Those who know do not speak. Those who speak do not know.

0: Hello, Williams here.
1: Hello, Mr. Williams. I call you to tell one important thing.
0: Important thing?
1: Yes, tell it now. Sorry, I won't disclose my name and address to you. It's your wish. Now, tell me the matter, mister. I need some money. Immediately.
0: Money?
1: This is not a bank. I know. I'm fully aware of my demand. What is the motive behind this demand? Necessity. Necessity for money. I'm not supplying money for necessities. So, you are not prepared to give money.
0: Yes,
1: I'm not. I realize that. But, it is because you don't have money or else. Bloody.
2: Hello? Hello? Hello?
3: Attention. Leave the area.

0: we'll be mommies, and you'll be the baby.
1: No! Have some tea!
2: Golly, I wish we had a nice little brother.
0: Your wish is my command.
3: It's my little brother dog!
0: I can dress him funny and put dirt in his hair!
2: I'll do something wrong.
1: And blame it on him!
0: And when we pull a string, he talks to us!
4: I did it!
5: Yes, it's new. It's my little brother.
4: You're the best sister in the world.

0: 東京の
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0: 3をつけて
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1: What is it, Liz?
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1: And this?
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3: Cheese also.
1: This one over here, what is it?
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The algorithms of this company will analyze and predict every single behavior of humans with the help of their incredible infrastructure and their financial and political power. 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

0: 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Please, please, no, no, don't hurt me. I will watch all day.
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2: Only way to settle this argument is to play Russian roulette. Do you know how to play Russian roulette?
3: No, I don't.
2: You play Russian roulette this way. I have this pistol. One bullet in chamber. Spin cylinder. 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
1: Ooh, I come apart, but now cool.
0: He was born in the ghetto.
1: I didn't make it, baby, playing by the rules.
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0: you're looking for trouble, look out, cause trouble is here. 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Trouble Man from 20th Century Fox. Rated R. Under 17, not admitted without parents. Trouble Man with an original Marvin Gaye score.
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Stand by. Echo. 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Whiskey. November. 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Echo. Echo. Stand by. 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Echo. 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Whiskey. November. Echo. Stand by. Message of 38 characters follows. Echo. Golf. Mike. Whiskey. November. 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Foxtrot. 7. 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Juliet. Juliet. Victor. 3. 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

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I didn't come here for this. I don't fucking need it. I didn't want it. I didn't get on the goddamn egg train for this kind of shit. All I want to do is fucking cook. I just want to learn to fucking cook.

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Absolutely goddamn right. 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No matter what happened. Kurtz got out of the boat. He split from the whole fucking program. How did that happen? What did he see here that first tour? Eight fucking years old. If you joined the Green Berets, there was no way you'd ever get above Colonel. Kurtz knew what he was giving up. And the more I read and began to understand, the more I admired him. His family and friends couldn't understand it, and they couldn't talk him out of it. He had to apply three times, and he put up with a ton of shit, but when he threatened to resign, they gave it to him. The next youngest guy in his class was half his age. They must have thought he was some far-out old man humping it over that course. I did it when I was 19. It damn near wasted me. A tough motherfucker. He finished it. He could have gone for general, but he went for himself instead.

October 1967. On special assignment, Khantoum Province 2 Corps. Kurtz staged Operation Archangel with combined local forces. Rated a major success. He received no official clearance. He just started up and did it. What balls. They were gonna nail his ass to the floorboards for that one. But after the press got a hold of it, they promoted him to full colonel instead. Oh, man. The bullshit piled up so fast in Vietnam, you needed wings to stay above it.

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2: Oh Lord, won't you help me find myself a place to breathe?
3: Hey, Jake! What's happening?
4: What you need?

I see clearer than the rest of you.

0: Oh, yeah. Ooh. Mmm. Oh, yeah. Oh. Oh, yeah. Ooh.
1: Oh. So, Linda, we believe that you have your own production company now.
2: Yes, Linda Shaw Enterprises.
1: Linda Shaw Enterprises. Mm-hmm. Huh. What are some of those enterprises?
2: We have a film, Deep Ghost, The Mating Game.
1: The Mating Game?
2: Uh-huh. One Night at a Time.
1: One Night at a Time, yes. Tell us, I believe that you have a film opening this Friday at the Pussy Flake Theater?
2: Mm-hmm.
1: What is the title of it?
2: That's Bold Obsession.
1: Bold Obsession. Tell us, Linda, what is your bold obsession?
2: Well, Sid, that script was written especially for me because, you see, I am a bit of an expositionist.
1: You are an expositionist?
2: Yeah.
1: Do you mean an exhibitionist?
2: Yes,
1: exhibitionist. Yeah, I'm sure.
2: I'm sorry, I just get so excited when I know they're all out there watching me.
1: Well, of course they're out there watching you.
2: It's so hot.
1: Hot? It does?
2: Yeah.
1: What happens when you get out?
2: Oh, it makes me want to come.
1: You want to come? Well, why are you coming, Linda? Why don't we watch this clip?
3: 5 minutes, Miss Body.
2: I'm ready.
3: Now, we've got 5 minutes.
4: Oh. Annie, where the hell are you? We need you on the set. Come on, go.
2: Holly does Hollywood.
5: 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This week, see the film that everyone's talking about. Holly does Hollywood, and does it well. Screw Magazine says, Holly Body keeps this business where it belongs, in the gutter.
6: Oh, I think I'm getting it. Oh.
5: In the words of Eros Magazine, the Gone with the Wind of adult films, Holly does Hollywood in a hedonist's heaven. 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
1: They're intelligent living creatures. You can't just wipe them out.
2: We gave them life. We have the right to take it from them. Please don't concern yourself. They are simply laboratory-constructed animals, as are we.

outpost of the undergroundlings, the Quake Rack hellhole serves as the site of untold thousands of savage human sacrifices, atop monumental mummy-harboring pyramids, still beating hearts offered to the so-called sun god, human blood believed to appease its unmerciful rays.

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To the clown it is known as dominion. It's a secret that he'll give to none. The drug which gives

0: Hey.
1: What are you, ducking me?
0: No. What are you...
1: Where's my money?
2: I don't have it yet.

0: minutes, a baby is born in America. And every few minutes, somebody dies. That's the cycle of life. The important thing is that the dead are supposed to stay dead. But somewhere, somehow, something has gone wrong. Scientists have been experimenting with a sonar device to make our food supply grow. But they've unleashed a terror beyond description. They've awakened the dead. Run home, lock your doors, bolt your attics, and seal off your basements. And whatever you do, don't open the window. They tampered with nature, and now we must pay the price. For those of you with a taste for zombies and the living dead, comes a nightmare tale that won't go away. Don't open the window. A special weekend late show from Filmways, rated R.
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5: 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You are not alone here. 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I'm going to come into your thoughts. 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You are not alone here. 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I am another being. 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
1: Meet the police women, as soft and beautiful as any woman, tough enough for any man. When you're a cop, there's no such thing as the weaker sex. The Police Women, a different kind of motion picture about a different kind of cop. Cold steel on the outside, all woman on the inside. It's not easy to fall in love with a trained killer.
2: I promise to be gentle.
1: The Police Women, caught in the middle of the most daring caper since the French Connection, putting their lives on the line against a ruthless gang of gold smugglers.
3: Looks like you're on your own, sweetheart.
2: And that's just the way I like it.
1: Don't miss The Police Women, a motion picture that takes you on a roller coaster ride of hard-hitting violence and soft curves. Rated R,

0: I think the town said.
1: Oh, that's alright. I don't really live here, but you know.
0: Alright.
1: Close, alright.

Stand by. 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Yankee. Zulu. Golf. Stand by. Charlie. Zulu. 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Yankee. Zulu. Golf. Stand by. Message follow. Romeo, Juliet.

0: On October 15th, at 11:45 a.m., the American ambassador to France drove to the Élysée Palace to place in the hands of the President of the French Republic a personal letter from the President of the United States. Dear Mr. President, in view of the exceptional gravity of the matter, I have felt it necessary to communicate with you directly, without recourse to normal diplomatic usage. From the facts revealed to us by a high-ranking member of the Soviet Secret Service who has just been granted political asylum in the United States, we have learned of the existence in France of a vast espionage network which operates for the Soviet Union. Its members are within the decision-making echelons of your government and exercise the highest political, military, and economic functions. My services are at your disposition to supply the details which will enable you to neutralize this threat to the security of France and the free world.
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0: 20, 40, yes, 60, 80, 100, 120, 140. Damn, man, that bitch done came up short again, man.
1: Who the fuck is that, man?
0: Man, I don't know, man. Yeah, but know, if they want to get in, I guess they're going to get in them. Man, whatever, man. Fuck that. Anyway.
2: I got this for you, home. Hey,
0: man, what's up, Womack, man? What took you so damn long?
2: Man, damn, I had to get this motherfucking bitch out of my dick, man. But, you know, that's how this shit go.
0: Yeah.
2: But who gonna pick this shit up, though? Who gonna clean this shit up, man?
1: Hey, where's my cheeseburger, man? Hold it now,
3: wait. Hold it. That's played out. Hit it.

0: Uganda today buried its dead from the raid, as well as the seven hijackers. Ugandan President Idi Amin said his country reserves the right to redress what he calls the Israeli aggression. And he again accused neighboring Kenya of collaborating with Israel. Bert Quint reports from Nairobi on Kenya's relations with Israel and Uganda.
1: Officially, Kenya, one of Africa's more developed and prosperous countries, is an enemy of Israel. Like other African nations, it broke relations with Jerusalem in 1973 at the prodding of the Arab states. Officially, too, it is a friend and partner of Uganda in the East African community. However, Jomo Kenyatta, Kenya's all-powerful president, apparently has regretted the rupture with Israel. Along with other African leaders, he had been led to believe the Arabs would reward his friendship to their cause with oil bounties, and ended up without the small but important aid programs Israel used to provide Africa, and with little to show for it from the oil countries. At the same time, Kenyatta and Kenya have felt the weight of the man who rules the country next door, Idi Amin of Uganda. Amin has done much to ruin Uganda's economy. Unrest along the border and smuggling have resulted. Several Kenyans have disappeared in Uganda. What angered the Kenyans especially was Amin's recent claim that large portions of Kenya, including the Rift Valley, home of the famous Maasai warriors, really belong to his country. Meanwhile, the Israelis seem to have been using Kenya as a listening post for Africa. You see many of them here. Some apparently are intelligence agents. And it is believed that Israeli agents tipped off Kenyan police that an attempt by terrorists to shoot down an El Al airliner after takeoff from Nairobi Airport was planned last January. Five persons were arrested, the five that the Air France hijackers demanded be released. The fact that the Israeli commandos landed here en route home from Entebbe prompted Amin to charge Kenya collaborated with the Israelis. Kenya has denied this and made a pro forma condemnation of Israel for the attack on Entebbe. But it seems unlikely the Israelis would have used Kenyan airspace and its airport, and then left some of their wounded at the Nairobi hospital without Kenya's cooperation. Bert Quint, CBS News, Nairobi.
2: Who you got caught slipping? Put the pistol to your face. Don't let

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0: 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That is his name. The Night Rider.
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1: Major cities in all parts of the country, New York, Los Angeles, report plague victims falling dead in the streets, in their homes, at their work. The first symptom appears to be severe choking, followed by immediate unconsciousness. Death occurs within minutes.

0: Out of the ashes of Buenos Aires comes first sorrow, then anger.
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0: Sky Marshal Deans announces plans for an offensive against Klandathu, source of the bug meteor that destroyed Buenos Aires. Every day, federal scientists are looking for new ways to kill bugs.
3: Your basic arachnid warrior isn't too smart, but you can blow off a limb, and it's still 86% combat effective. Here's a tip. 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
0: Would you like to know more? 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Are you? The war effort needs your effort. 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

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That's what he'll want to talk about. Your weapon is quality. That's what you'll insist on talking about. Don't get caught in the price game. When he asks how much it is, you tell him how great it is.

0: please, no, no, I will watch Murder Capital Television as you say. Please, please, no, no, don't hurt me. I will watch all day. I will watch
1: Murder Capital Television.
2: Oh no.
3: What's wrong, Jamie?
2: I think my mom might have said a bad thing, Officer Bucky.
3: Like a bad word?
2: No, much worse than a bad word. But I don't know if I should tell anybody.
3: Was it about the company, Jamie?
2: I don't want to get my mom in trouble.
3: Of course you don't. You love your mom, don't you? But you also love your dad, and your sister, and your friends. And you love me, too, don't you, Jamie?
2: Well, sure.
3: You see, Jamie, the company is made up of all kinds of parts, just like your machine here. All the parts need to work together. And if one is broken, or defective, or weak, well, you wouldn't want anything like that to happen to the company, would we?
2: I think I'm ready to tell you what my mom said.
3: Good job, Jamie. You did the right thing for your family and for the company. Now you're a real company deputy, just like me.
2: Thanks, Officer Bucky.
3: if you hear something yucky, tell Officer Bucky.

Scientists suspected that a powerful force dominated this galactic Times Square. It had to come from an unimaginably massive object. Some thought it had to be

0: We have only just begun, my flock. Soon we will expand from city to city. The rich and the poor alike will know of paradise for every moment of their lives. This is a nuke for every mood. We'll offer our customers the opportunity to control every aspect of their emotional lives. You know, with the white noise and the black thunder and the red ramrod and the blue velvet. Frank, the blue velvet.
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0: Thank you, Frank.

0: prank.
1: Benzedrine's got my teeth wiggling. 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
0: 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Another day, another mix. 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
1: Lulu. 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Yankee. Get back. Tango. Stand by. Charlie. Lulu. November. Yankee. Quebec. Tango. Stand by. Charlie. Lulu. November. Yankee. Quebec. Tango. Stand by. Message follows. Charlie. Lulu. November. Yankee. Quebec. Tango. Yankee. Foxtrot. Foxtrot. Bravo. 3. Golf. Delta. November. Juliet. Disregard this transmission. This is Ironwork out.

0: for the exception of the tether
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2: As I understood them, they were not exactly sure themselves.
1: We couldn't read it too well.
2: It was in or out, but I'm sure that'll be cleared up when they get into range of a California station. This, again, is a gap between one station and another, and in that period for 2 or 3 minutes, they're unable to reach them between Hawaii and California.
3: Chet and David, can you hear me?
2: Yes, sir.
3: The plan, I heard them say 1945 Zulu. That's the way of saying Greenwich Meridian time. It works out to 2:45 and 45 seconds.

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1: I don't have it yet.
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My name is Jay Starborough, and for the coming hour, I will be playing you tracks, old or new, electronic or not, from the CD vault at the Starborough Mansion. Right now, you are listening to Daniel Lenoir. Track is called Two Worlds from 2005's Belladonna album. And after that, you'll hear the gorgeous Here Comes a Rain Cloud by China Crisis. Hope you enjoy the episode.

So far you've heard Daniel Lanois, China Crisis. After that it was Super Furry Animals with the track A Touch Sensitive from their Rings Around the World album. And right now you're listening to the guitar sounds of Radio Massacre International. The track's called A Minute of Silence, as featured on 1997's Organ Harvest album.

You've heard the psychedelic chanting of Sonic Boom with Panda Bear. Tracks called Be the Bridge from this year's A Question of When album. And right now you're listening to a 90s Front Over 2 track called Animal Zoo off of their Evil Off album.

You've heard Front 2 for 2. Up next, the awesomely titled band Kebab Träume. Track is called DOCS New Skin, as featured on the Body Frequencies compilation released by MH Records in 1996.

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Next up, gorgeous new music by the legendary Tricky. Track is called Paris Maybe from his excellent new album Different.

to the Depeche Mode on steroids sound of The Soft Moon. The track is called Nada, as included on Exister from 2022. Next up, here's Sex Dwarf by Soft Cell.

0: Nice.
1: You've just heard Soft Cell with Sex Dwarf. Up now, Sex Out the Bag, a track of Steve Moore's super nice The Mind's Eye soundtrack. And after that, you'll hear This Mortal Coil with The Horizon Bleeds and Sucks Its Thumb.

From 1986's Filigree and Shadow, that was This Mortal Coil. Up next, the frail voice of Maximilian Hecker. Track is called My Friends, included on his album Rose from 2003.

And that's about it for this month. We're finishing off the 17th episode of 4.7 Inches Radio with a track again by Daniel Lenoir. This one is from Belladonna Nocturne, this year's follow-up to the Belladonna album from 2005. The track is called At the Foot of the Skyway Bridge. Hope you enjoyed the episode, and I'll catch you next month.

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And kids are being taken to mortuaries and allowed to see and even touch dead bodies. There is this fascination with death to desensitize us to death.

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1: Hello?
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1: How is she?
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4: 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say again, Echo, Golf, Lima, India, Sierra, Golf, Lima, Alpha, Charlie, Hotel, Victor, 4, 2, Lima, Lima, Oscar, Lima, Oscar, Quebec, Delta, Victor, Whiskey, 3, Juliet, Delta, Romeo, Zulu, Foxtrot, Echo, Lima, this is Ironwork out.

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Apet, Minarches, Terpes, Solum, Tetigeri, Mendo, Itata, Ingens, Pinus, et Kelsai, Raviore, Casu, Dei, Cidunt, Turres. 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
0: Ripley. 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It has to go back. All sorts of tests have to be made.
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0: Dolong Bridge was the last army outpost on the Nung River. Beyond it, there was only Kurtz.
1: Nance! Hey, Lance! What do you think?
2: It's beautiful.
1: Huh? I mean, what's the matter with you? You're acting kind of weird.
2: Hey, you know that last tab of acid I was saving?
1: Yeah.
2: I dropped it.
1: You dropped acid?
3: Sent here from the Trang with these 3 days ago, sir. Expected you here a little sooner. This is mail for the boat. You don't know how happy this makes me, sir.
4: Why?
3: Now I can get out of here, if I can find a way. You're in the asshole of the world, Captain!
5: Captain, where are you going?
4: I gotta find somebody. I need some information. Pick me up the other side of the bridge.
5: Somebody go with him.
4: Yeah. No?
5: I want to go.
6: Fire! Fire! Fire! Fire! Fire! Fire! Fire! Fire! Fire!

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Cause I am tuning circuits. 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

0: salesman who believes is the salesman who receives. 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The salesman must see himself as a winner. The salesman who believes is the salesman who receives.
1: Black.

is Ironwork, Frank, Charlie, Zulu, Uniform, Bravo, Alpha, Echo, Standby, Charlie, Zulu, Uniform, Bravo, Alpha, Echo, Standby, Charlie, Zulu, Uniform, Bravo, Alpha, Echo, Standby, Message follows, Charlie, Zulu, Uniform, Bravo, Alpha, Echo, X-ray, Romeo, Bravo, India, Alpha, 2, Bravo, Romeo, Delta, Victor, Foxtrot, Foxtrot, 6, Delta, 4, Victor, 3. 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
1: 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Don't let her get away, mommy. Don't let her live.
2: I won't, Jason. I won't.